0: hear it. I want to know. Oh, yeah, you sound so sweet. Keep it going now. I want you to show me.
1: I want you to show me.
0: That's right. Come. Sing it with the choir. I want to feel.
1: I want to feel the love.
0: Oh, yeah. Sounds so good. I know you can show me. Come on.

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Let's do things you always wanted. 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Help me waste a day and find a place that we can face to face. Let me show you around my hood. It's bad meaning bad, like bad meaning good. When it comes to rules,

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Music Festival. 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